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We go drink drinks and take shots until we fall out like the roof on fire. Now, baby, get my booty naked, take off all your clothes and light the roof on fire. 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
1: Ultra Vela.

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0: Dauerwelle 2000er.
1: Yes. Come on. Yeah, Martinez, you ready, girl?
2: Come on. Let's do this, gangsta.

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1: Alt, aber nice. 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
2: Yo, what you want, man?
1: My girl just caught me.
2: You made her catch you?
1: I don't know how I let this happen.
2: With who?
1: The girl next door, you know?
2: Nah.
1: I don't know what to do.
2: Said it wasn't you.
1: All right.